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But every night, hundreds of God's children have been sold for sex and labor in their own as well as faraway countries.

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0: I think they just made us.
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2: key. 10 ought to do it, don't you think? You think we need one more? You think we need one more? All right, we'll get one more.

on. 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You know

coming up in Chicago. Coyotes running all through Wiener Circle. We go winding round mountaintops, California, with a sheer drop off.

West Virginia haze. Across the Pontchartrain Bridge, 25 miles. Sea monster swimming along with us.

We're standing in water up to their knees. Three very unimportant little people were doing the best they could with an idea, and that's about all they had. And I don't know, maybe that night these three people were making history. But anyway, what I'm trying to tell you folks is, here we are.

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1: Only God can judge me, that right? Only God, baby. Nobody else. All you other motherfuckers, get out of my business.

I have never been more ready in my entire life to do this right now. Never. So I've been leading up to this moment, all right now, right here.